0: There are, on average, only two or three confirmed per year.
1: I'm Jennifer Kuiper.
2: For Northwest Indiana, isolated showers tonight. A chance of a thunderstorm much later, low in the upper 50s. For tomorrow, thunderstorms early, showers likely during the day, high 75. Saturday night, showers, low 62. Sunday, we'll have more showers, a high of 70. Sunday night, a chance of storms, low 52. Showers likely Monday, high 64.

we're gathered here today to get through this thing called life. Electric word, life, it means forever, and that's a mighty long time. But I'm here to tell you, there's something else. 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Day or night.

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For Northwest Indiana, going to be a wet few days. Isolated showers tonight. Chance of thunderstorms after 2 a.m. Increasing clouds, though, with a low of 58. East-southeasterly winds 5 to 10 miles per hour, gusting at 15. Showers, thunderstorms tomorrow morning. Showers likely, possibly a thunderstorm later on in the day. High near 75. That's your Northwest Indiana forecast.

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1: President Trump is kicking three media outlets out of the White House. Trump says he's barring CNN, MS Now, and Politico.
2: You get so tired of reading and seeing fake news. When you look at CNN, it's just fake. That's why their ratings are no good.
1: CNN says it stands fully behind its White House team. The president says other news media outlets will also be banned from the White House soon. Protesters have gathered outside the Kennedy Center to rally against President Trump's threats to demolish it. The Hands Around the Kennedy Center rally is calling for Trump to be removed as chairman of the National Cultural Center. Trump has threatened the Kennedy Center could be torn down if his name is not allowed to be displayed on it. An investigation in Michigan is underway following yesterday's crash of an F-16 Fighting Falcon military jet. The plane was part of the Texas Air National Guard's 149th Fighter Wing that's been conducting training operations. The pilot ejected safely and is said to be stable. I'm Jennifer Kuiper.
3: For Northwest Indiana, isolated showers, chance of showers and thunderstorms later, increasing clouds, low in the upper 50s. For tomorrow, showers and thunderstorms to get our day going. Then again, in the latter part of the afternoon, high near 75. Showers, possibly a thunderstorm Saturday night, low 62. And showers, possibly a thunderstorm Sunday with a high near 70. Showers, thunderstorms Sunday night, mostly cloudy, low 52.

0: go. 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
0: Well, baby, I went down and got it for you.
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for Northwest Indiana, about a 10% chance of an isolated shower later, a 40% chance of thunderstorms in the overnight, low in the upper 50s. For tomorrow, we'll have thunderstorms to start our day, 70% chance of showers likely later Saturday with a high of 75. Saturday night, showers, low 62. Sunday, showers, high 70.

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1: President Trump says a deal has been reached with Denmark regarding Greenland. In a post on Truth Social, Trump says the agreement gives the U.S. permanent control over security and all other needs in Greenland. He went on saying no U.S. adversary will be allowed to have a base, a military presence, or sensitive investments in Greenland without American approval. President Trump also says he's banning major news outlets from the White House. Chris Caraggio with that.
2: While speaking from the Oval Office on Friday, he talked about his announcement on Truth Social banning CNN, MS Now, and Politico due to what he says is their constant reporting of fiction and lies when covering him.
3: You get so tired of reading and seeing fake news. When you look at CNN, it's just fake. That's why their ratings are no good.
2: The president said other news media outlets will also be banned from the White House soon. Trump claimed Politico received an $8 million subscription from the government under the Biden administration in order to keep them alive.
1: I'm Jennifer Kuiper.
4: For Northwest Indiana, isolated showers tonight. A chance of a thunderstorm much later, low in the upper 50s. For tomorrow, thunderstorms early, showers likely during the day, high 75. Saturday night, showers, low 62. Sunday, we'll have more showers, a high of 70. Sunday night, a chance of storms, low 52. Showers likely Monday, high 64.

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For Northwest Indiana, going to be a wet few days. Isolated showers tonight. Chance of thunderstorms after 2 a.m. Increasing clouds, though, with a low of 58. East-southeasterly winds 5 to 10 miles per hour, gusting at 15. Showers, thunderstorms tomorrow morning. Showers likely, possibly a thunderstorm later on in the day. High near 75. That's your Northwest Indiana forecast.

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1: CNN, MS Now, and Politico are being banned from the White House by President Trump, saying there are three things needed for a strong country.
2: You need borders, and you need fair and free voting. And you know what you need? You need a free press. You need a fair press and an honest press. And CNN, and you know, and everybody knows, and you're intelligent. I've known you a long time. You know how fake their reporting is.
1: Trump has repeatedly argued for U.S. control over Greenland, citing national security concerns. Now he has announced a deal has been reached with Denmark over Greenland. In a post on Truth Social, Trump says the agreement gives the U.S. permanent control over security and all other needs in Greenland. A large crowd at the Kennedy Center gathered to protest President Trump's threat to demolish it. The Hands Around the Kennedy Center rally has called for Trump to be removed as chairman of the National Cultural Center. And the U.S. is planning to sell $24 billion worth of fighter jets to Saudi Arabia. Congress has 30 days to approve or reject the deal. I'm Jennifer Kuiper.
3: For Northwest Indiana, isolated showers, chance of showers and thunderstorms later, increasing clouds, low in the upper 50s. For tomorrow, showers and thunderstorms to get our day going. Then again, in the latter part of the afternoon, high near 75. Showers, possibly a thunderstorm Saturday night, low 62. And showers, possibly a thunderstorm Sunday with a high near 70. Showers, thunderstorms Sunday night, mostly cloudy, low 52. Z107.

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For Northwest Indiana, about a 10% chance of an isolated shower later, a 40% chance of thunderstorms in the overnight, low in the upper 50s. For tomorrow, we'll have thunderstorms to start our day, 70% chance of showers likely later Saturday with a high of 75. Saturday night, showers, low 62. Sunday, showers, high 70.

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1: President Trump banned CNN, Politico, and MS Now from the White House, saying there are three things needed for a strong country.
2: You need borders, and you need fair and free voting. And you know what you need? You need a free press. You need a fair press and an honest press.
1: The president says other news media outlets will be banned from the White House soon. Trump has also signed a bill allowing him to place more sanctions on Russia. It's named after late GOP Senator Lindsey Graham and targets Russia's economy over its continued war with Ukraine and even expand sanctions on Iran. Demonstrators showed up at the Kennedy Center today to protest President Trump's threats to demolish it if his name isn't displayed on it. The Hands Around the Kennedy Center rally has called for Trump to be removed as chairman of the National Cultural Center. The U.S. is planning to sell $24 billion worth of fighter jets to Saudi Arabia, a package that will include 48 Lockheed Martin F-35 fighter jets, as well as dozens of engines.

0: and other parts. I'm Jennifer Kuiper.
1: For Northwest Indiana, isolated showers tonight. A chance of a thunderstorm much later, low in the upper 50s. For tomorrow, thunderstorms early, showers likely during the day, high 75. Saturday night, showers, low 62. Sunday, we'll have more showers, a high of 70. Sunday night, a chance of storms, low 52. Showers likely Monday, high 64.

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For Northwest Indiana, going to be a wet few days. Isolated showers tonight. Chance of thunderstorms after 2 a.m. Increasing clouds, though, with a low of 58. East-southeasterly winds 5 to 10 miles per hour, gusting at 15. Showers, thunderstorms tomorrow morning. Showers likely, possibly a thunderstorm later on in the day. High near 75. That's your Northwest Indiana forecast.

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2: President Trump has announced a deal has been reached with Denmark over Greenland, giving what Trump says is the U.S. permanent control over security and all other needs in Greenland. Three major news outlets have been kicked out of the White House by the president. He says he's barring CNN, MS Now, and Politico from access due to what he says is their constant reporting of fiction and lies when covering him. And Trump has also unveiled lower medication prices for state Medicaid programs.
3: Today we're launching the program that will provide the most favored nation discounts to state Medicaid programs covering nearly 70 million Americans.
2: Floods will be threatening parts of the Plains, Midwest, and Great Lakes this weekend. Drivers are not likely to see any relief at the gas pump if they hit the road this weekend. AAA reports today's national average for a gallon of regular is $4.46. That's up 3 cents from yesterday and 40 cents from where we were a month ago. I'm Jennifer Kuiper.
4: The forecast for the rest of your overnight, we have a chance for showers, slight chance, and thunderstorms, low of 60. Later on today, there is a flood watch in effect, 80% chance of showers and thunderstorms, mainly before 1 p.m., cooling off, a high of only 78. And Sunday, flood watch continues, 70% chance of showers and possibly a thunderstorm. Still cooling off, cloudy skies, and a high of 77.

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2: Your forecast for the rest of your overnight, slight chance of showers and thunderstorms, low of 60. Later on today, we are under a flood watch, 80% chance of showers and thunderstorms, mainly before 1 p.m., high of 78. Flood watch continues through Sunday, 70% chance of showers likely, a possible thunderstorm, cloudy skies, and a high of 77. And that's your forecast.
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1: President Trump says an agreement has been reached with Denmark over Greenland. In a post on Truth Social Friday, Trump said the agreement gives the U.S., quote, permanent control over security and all other needs in Greenland. He went on to say, no U.S. adversary will be allowed to have a base, a military presence, or sensitive investments in Greenland without American approval. Trump said the agreement addresses all of his concerns and stressed there will be no cost to the U.S. Trump has repeatedly argued for U.S. control over Greenland in recent months, citing national security concerns. And President Trump has signed a bill allowing him to place more sanctions on Russia. The measure, called the Lindsey O. Graham Sanctioning Russia and Iran Act of 2026, was signed into law on Friday. It targets Russia's economy over its continued war with Ukraine and even expands sanctions on Iran. I'm Jim Forbes.
2: Your forecast for the rest of your overnight, slight chance of showers and thunderstorms, low of 60. Later on today, we are under a flood watch, 80% chance.

chance of showers and thunderstorms, mainly before 1 p.m. High of 78. Flood watch continues through Sunday. 70% chance of showers likely, a possible thunderstorm, cloudy skies, and a high of 77. And that's your forecast.

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2: Forecast for the rest of your overnight, we have a chance for showers, slight chance, and thunderstorms, low of 60. Later on today, there is a flood watch in effect, 80% chance of showers and thunderstorms, mainly before 1 p.m., cooling off, a high of only 78. And Sunday, flood watch continues, 70% chance of showers and possibly a thunderstorm, still cooling off, cloudy skies, and a high of 77.
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2: President Trump has signed a bill allowing him to place more sanctions on Russia. The measure, called the Lindsey O'Graham Sanctioning Russia and Iran Act of 2026, was signed into law on Friday. It targets Russia's economy over its continued war with Ukraine and even expands sanctions on Iran. And President Trump says an agreement has been reached with Denmark over Greenland. Jennifer Kuiper has the very latest.
3: In a post on Truth Social, President Trump says the agreement gives the U.S. permanent control over security and all other needs in Greenland. He went on to say no U.S. adversary will be allowed to have a base, a military presence, or sensitive investments in Greenland without American approval. Trump says the agreement addresses all of his concerns and stresses there will be no cost to the U.S. He has repeatedly argued for U.S. control over Greenland, citing national security concerns. I'm Jennifer Kuiper.
2: And I'm Jim Forbes.
4: Your forecast for the rest of your overnight, slight chance of showers and thunderstorms, low of 60. Later on today, we are under a flood watch, 80% chance of showers and thunderstorms, mainly before 1 p.m., high of 78. Flood watch continues through Sunday, 70% chance of showers likely, a possible thunderstorm, cloudy skies, and a high of 77. And that's your forecast.

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2: Your forecast for the rest of your overnight, slight chance of showers and thunderstorms, low of 60. Later on today, we are under a flood watch, 80% chance of showers and thunderstorms, mainly before 1 p.m., high of 78. Flood watch continues through Sunday, 70% chance of showers likely, a possible thunderstorm, cloudy skies, and a high of 77. And that's your forecast.
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0: President Trump says an agreement has been reached with Denmark over Greenland. Jennifer Kuiper has more.
1: In a post on Truth Social, President Trump says the agreement gives the U.S. permanent control over security and all other needs in Greenland. He went on to say no U.S. adversary will be allowed to have a base, a military presence, or sensitive investments in Greenland without American approval. Trump says the agreement addresses all of his concerns and stresses there will be no cost to the U.S. He has repeatedly argued for U.S. control over Greenland, citing national security concerns. I'm Jennifer Kuiper.
0: And a flood threat will persist through the weekend in parts of the Plains, Midwest, and Great Lakes. On Saturday, the heaviest rain is set to impact millions in Minnesota, Wisconsin, Iowa, and Illinois. Storms will move south to Des Moines and Chicago as well. The flood threat will then shift eastward, impacting the Ohio Valley and the Northeast. I'm Jim Forbes.
2: Forecast for the rest of your overnight, we have a chance for showers, slight chance, and thunderstorms, low of 60. Later on today, there is a flood watch in effect, 80% chance of showers and thunderstorms, mainly before 1 p.m., cooling off, a high of only 78. And Sunday, flood watch continues, 70% chance of showers and possibly a thunderstorm, still cooling off, cloudy skies, and a high of 77.

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Patrick and DiMaggio, Marlon Brando, Jimmy Dean, on the cover of a magazine. 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
2: Your forecast for the rest of your overnight, slight chance of showers and thunderstorms, low of 60. Later on today, we are under a flood watch, 80% chance of showers and thunderstorms, mainly before 1 p.m., high of 78. Flood watch continues through Sunday, 70% chance of showers likely, a possible thunderstorm, cloudy skies, and a high of 77. And that's your forecast.
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1: President Trump says he's banning major news outlets from the White House. Chris Caraggio has more.
2: While speaking from the Oval Office on Friday, he talked about his announcement on Truth Social banning CNN, MS Now, and Politico due to what he says is their constant reporting of fiction and lies when covering him.
3: You get so tired of reading and seeing fake news. When you look at CNN, it's just fake. That's why their ratings are no good.
2: The president said other news media outlets will also be banned from the White House soon. Trump claimed Politico received an $8 million subscription from the government under the Biden administration in order to keep them alive.
1: And President Trump has signed a

0: bill allowing him to place more sanctions on Russia. The measure, called the Lindsey Graham Sanctioning Russia and Iran Act of 2026, was signed into law Friday. It targets Russia's economy over its continued war with Ukraine and even expands sanctions on Iran. I'm Jim Forbes.
1: Your forecast for the rest of your overnight, slight chance of showers and thunderstorms, low of 60. Later on today, we are under a flood watch, 80% chance of showers and thunderstorms, mainly before 1 p.m., high of 78. Flood watch continues through Sunday, 70% chance of showers, likely a possible thunderstorm, cloudy skies, and a high of 77. And that's your forecast.

man. What do you expect? The guy's a gigolo, man. You know, I'm

0: stuck in traffic on the Borman, backup on Dickey Road, construction on the toll road?
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3: Forecast for the rest of your overnight, we have a chance for showers, slight chance, and thunderstorms, low of 60. Later on today, there is a flood watch in effect, 80% chance of showers and thunderstorms, mainly before 1 p.m., cooling off.

0: off, a high of only 78. And Sunday, flood watch continues. 70% chance of showers and possibly a thunderstorm. Still cooling off, cloudy skies, and a high of 77.
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2: In Munster, Humane Indiana's Pause in the Park is this Saturday, September 19th, 9 a.m. to 3 p.m. at Community Park on Calumet Avenue. 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
1: President Trump says an agreement has been reached with Denmark over Greenland. In a post on Truth Social Friday, Trump said the agreement gives the U.S., quote, permanent control over security and all other needs in Greenland. He went on to say, no U.S. adversary will be allowed to have a base, a military presence, or sensitive investments in Greenland without American approval. Trump said the agreement addresses all of his concerns and stressed there will be no cost to the U.S. Trump has repeatedly argued for U.S. control over Greenland in recent months, citing national security concerns. And President Trump has signed a bill allowing him to place more sanctions on Russia. The measure, called the Lindsey O. Graham Sanctioning Russia and Iran Act of 2026, was signed into law on Friday. It targets Russia's economy over its continued war with Ukraine and even expands sanctions on Iran. I'm Jim Forbes.
2: Your forecast for the rest of your overnight, slight chance of showers and thunderstorms, low of 60. Later on today, we are under a flood watch, 80% chance of showers and thunderstorms, mainly before 1 p.m., high of 78. Flood watch continues through Sunday, 70% chance of showers likely, a possible thunderstorm, cloudy skies, and a high of 77. And that's your forecast.

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0: high of 78. Flood watch continues through Sunday. 70% chance of showers likely. A possible thunderstorm. Cloudy skies and a high of 77. And that's your forecast.
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Your forecast for the rest of your overnight, slight chance of showers and thunderstorms, low of 60. Later on today, we are under a flood watch, 80% chance of showers and thunderstorms, mainly before 1 p.m.

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2: The U.S. will be placing more sanctions on Russia over its war with Ukraine. President Trump Friday signed a bill called the Lindsey O. Graham Sanctioning Russia and Iran Act of 2026. The bill targets Russia's economy over its continued military aggression in Ukraine and will expand sanctions on Iran. Cuba is being hit with new sanctions. Secretary of State Marco Rubio announced Friday fresh federal sanctions are being imposed against 11 Cuban entities and military officials by executive order, President Trump. The sanctions come as Cuba's electrical grid suffers another total collapse, leaving millions without power. Cuban authorities say Friday's collapse was triggered by a failure in high-voltage transmission lines. One person has died after two gliders collided in upstate New York. State police say a mid-air collision between the two gliders happened Friday afternoon near Edinburgh. One of the gliders landed safely. The other was found in a remote area near the collision site. Police say the pilot of that glider was found deceased. I'm Lisa Taylor.
3: Northwest Indiana, you'll be dodging the showers and storms this weekend. Flood watch remains in effect in the region. The high today in the upper 70s, and some of these storms could produce heavy downpours and possible flooding in low-lying areas. For tonight, scattered showers and storms, low of 66. There's a 70% chance of rain on Sunday with highs in the low 70s. Chance of rain on Sunday night, cooler, low 53. Monday's outlook, rain in the forecast with highs in the mid-60s. Shots are low.

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Mariah Carey, Someday. Bonnet with you here. Beyonce on the way. Third Eye Blind. We'll get to Extreme. Irene Cara. More. It's an all retro weekend. Don't forget Hollywood Snippets with Mark.

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0: For Northwest Indiana, not a complete washout weekend. There will be some dry times, but there will be showers and thunderstorms throughout the weekend. The high today in the upper 70s. A flood watch remains in effect, and some of these showers and storms could produce some heavy downpours. Possible flooding, too. For tonight, scattered showers and storms. Temperatures in the mid-60s. A 70% chance of rain on Sunday, with highs in the low 70s. That's your forecast.
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0: got to talk to American Pickers Robert Wolf this week about the big giant Frankenstein monster statue out in Gary. My buddy Dave Disler displayed it this weekend, and he bought it. Robert Wolf from American Pickers bought it out. I'll tell you later what he said to me.
1: It's nothing.

0: Don't miss the Hot Tub and Swim Spa Blowout Expo.
1: Fall is a vibe. 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DSW, let us surprise you.

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5: President Trump says he's banning major news outlets from the White House. While speaking from the Oval Office on Friday, he talked about his announcement on Truth Social banning CNN, MS Now, and Politico due to what he says is their constant reporting of fiction and lies when covering him.
6: You get so tired of reading and seeing fake news. When you look at CNN, it's just fake. That's why their ratings are no good.
5: The president said other news media outlets will also be banned from the White House soon. Trump claimed Politico received an $8 million subscription from the government under the Biden administration in order to keep them alive. President Trump says the U.S. has reached an agreement with Denmark to establish a large military presence in Greenland. Trump said Friday the agreement would give the U.S. permanent control over security in Greenland and that no U.S. adversary will be allowed to have a military presence or sensitive investments in Greenland without U.S. approval. Trump said the agreement addresses all of his concerns and that there will be no cost to the U.S. I'm Lisa Taylor.
7: For Northwest Indiana, you'll be dodging the showers and storms this weekend. Flood watch remains in effect in the region. The high today in the upper 70s, and some of these storms could produce heavy downpours and possible flooding in low-lying areas. For tonight, scattered showers and storms, low of 66. There's a 70% chance of rain on Sunday with highs in the low 70s. Chance of rain on Sunday night, cooler, low 53. Monday's outlook, rain in the forecast with highs in the mid-60s.

0: Donna Lewis on Z107. It's an all retro weekend. Hey, we got Eric Clapton coming up. We got the Soup Dragons, Pretenders. Also some Britney Spears right now, though. Hey, it's Bono and time for Hollywood Snippets with Mark Edward Willows. Take it away, Mark.
1: Starting off with a death here, he was not a Hollywood actor, but he was a Hollywood icon. Bob Mackie passed away at 84 years of age. He was the fashion designer, made all those glitzy gowns for Cher, Diana Ross, Marie Osmond. Our condolences go out there. Well, the ratings are out for this past Monday's Emmy Awards, and 6.7 million people tuned in. However, it is 12% lower than last year on CBS. ABC's daytime show, The View. Well, the ratings are out for the season premiere show, and it was the highest in ratings in 6 years. So, way to go, ladies. If you will be visiting New York this holiday season, the Radio City Music Hall Rockettes, which put out the annual Christmas show for many years, well, anyway, they are going to be adding some new scenes this year, and that is the first time in many years. Look for actor Brian Dietzen to reprise the role of Jimmy Palmer on NCIS. He will be in the season opener, and that will premiere on October the 6th. And look for New York Knicks basketball star Jalen Brunson, who is a big fan of Mariska Hargitay, and she is a fan of his. Well, guess what? He's going to be taking his talents to the small screen. He will play opposite her on Law & Order SVU, and that should be coming up within the next few months. Right now, that's the latest in entertainment. I'm Mark Edward Willows. See everyone back in a little while with some news on what Stephen Colbert whispered to Jimmy Kimmel at the Emmy Awards, and where Dollywood may be heading. See everyone back in a while.

0: 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Wall-to-wall retro favorites every weekend. 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Plus, Northwest Indiana's news, traffic, and weather. 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

0: In Excess on Z107, what you need. Bono with you here. Pretenders coming up. I get the Talking Heads. So I talked to Robert Wolf, one of the American Pickers. Pretty cool guy. And he was talking about buying the big, giant, iconic Frankenstein roadside attraction last Sunday from a friend of mine by the name of Dave Disler. Dave recreated it over 500 days of intense work, and Robert had this to say.
1: My hope is that this thing ends up back in Indiana. I actually, the reason I bought it from Dave was kind of feeling a little bit of spite from everybody. Nobody would step up and say they'd take it. And I'm like, why isn't Gary, Indiana stepping up saying, hey, we want that in our city? It's an iconic piece that belongs in our city.
0: Man, I couldn't agree more with Robert Wolf. I said that too. I was like, what's going on? How come nobody wants it? Missed opportunity. Here are the Soup Dragons on the Z.

For Northwest Indiana, not a complete washout weekend. There will be some dry times, but there will be showers and thunderstorms throughout the weekend. The high today in the upper 70s. A flood watch remains in effect, and some of these showers and storms could produce some heavy downpours. Possible flooding, too. For tonight, scattered showers and storms. Temperatures in the mid-60s. A 70% chance of rain on Sunday, with highs in the low 70s. That's your forecast.

What the fuck?

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1: Aw, you shouldn't have.

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2: Millions across the West, from Arizona to Montana, are at risk of flash flooding today because of monsoon weather. It's monsoon season in the Southwest, and forecasters say a significant surge of moisture from Mexico is expected to push thunderstorm activity into the Rockies this weekend. Today, forecasters warn that heavy downpours can fill dry washes quickly, and gusty winds could create dust storms. Areas recovering from wildfires can expect debris flows, and hikers are being urged to avoid canyons and arroyos. California Governor Gavin Newsom has signed an executive order calling for more AI regulation. The order, signed Friday, calls for more outside experts to check on the safety and security of AI, along with independent reviews. The executive order brings together top experts who will, within 2 months, suggest ways for California to make its AI safety laws even stronger, like creating safety plans and requiring emergency shutoff switches for advanced AI. I'm Lisa Taylor.
3: For Northwest Indiana, a flood watch remains in effect for the region. The high today in the upper 70s with scattered showers and thunderstorms. And some of these storms could produce heavy downpours and possible flooding in low-lying areas. For tonight, scattered showers and storms, temperatures falling in the mid-60s. There's a 70% chance of showers and storms on Sunday, highs around 71. Chance of rain Sunday night, cooler, low 53. Monday, rain in the forecast with highs in the mid-60s.

Nick and I's Promises on C107. Bono with you here. Madonna coming up. We get to Paula Abdul, level 42. Some lover boys. Well, don't forget, Matt Wintz joins us on Monday morning with Scott Rosenberg about 7:35 to fill us in on the weather forecast for the week. Oh.

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Northwest Indiana. Scattered showers and thunderstorms this weekend. Flood watch remains in effect. The high today in the upper 70s, and some of these storms could produce heavy downpours and flooding in low-lying areas. For tonight, scattered showers and storms. Temperatures falling in the mid-60s. There's a 70% chance of rain on Sunday with showers and storms early. Highs in the low 70s. For Sunday night, chance of rain cooler, low 53. Monday, rain in the forecast with highs in the mid-60s.

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2: In Munster, Humane Indiana's Paws in the Park is this Saturday, September 19th, 9 a.m. to 3 p.m. at Community Park on Calumet Avenue. 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
2: Crowds have been gathering outside the Kennedy Center to protest President Trump's recent threats to demolish the institution. The Hands Around the Kennedy Center rally was held Friday and called for Trump to be removed as chairman of the National Cultural Center in Washington, D.C. Trump has threatened the Kennedy Center could be torn down if his name isn't allowed to be displayed on it. On Thursday, a judge ordered the center must give at least 30 days' notice before any major renovations or demolition. President Trump has signed a bill allowing him to place more sanctions on Russia. More from Jim Forbes.
3: The measure, called the Lindsey O. Graham Sanctioning Russia and Iran Act of 2026, was signed into law on Friday. It targets Russia's economy over its continued war with Ukraine and even expands sanctions on Iran. Under the bill, President Trump can impose tariffs on countries that are within the top five of those that purchase Russian oil, a group which includes China and India.
2: I'm Lisa Taylor.
4: For Northwest Indiana, you'll be dodging the showers and storms this weekend. Flood watch remains in effect in the region. The high today in the upper 70s, and some of these storms could produce heavy downpours and possible flooding in low-lying areas. For tonight, scattered showers and storms, low of 66. There's a 70% chance of rain on Sunday with highs in the low 70s. Chance of rain on Sunday night, cooler, low 53. Monday's outlook, rain in the forecast with highs in the mid-60s.

0: Legends playlist, Z107. We are retro all weekend long, 80s, 90s galore right now. Hey, it's Bono and time for Hollywood Snippets with Mark Edward Willows. Take it away, Mark.
1: Rolling along with part two here, and the ratings are out for CBS's 60 Minutes. You know, the show premiered last week. Well, the ratings have declined, and that may possibly be due to some big staff changes at the network. Anderson Cooper, get this, bought a firehouse home in New York in 2010. It is a home from 1906, and Anderson restored it, paid $4.3 million for this beauty, and guess what? He kept the fire pole in the house. Stephen Colbert won his Emmy, you know, on Monday night's Emmy Awards, and after the show, he told Jimmy Kimmel he does not miss late-night TV at all, nor does he miss the news, comparing it to a cup of poison. Well, Dollywood billionaires, who are currently the owners since Dolly Parton has passed away, are looking towards the future without Dolly. Where Dollywood is going to be heading and what kind of changes will be made, we will soon know. And also in Tennessee, the airport is going to be named Dolly Parton after her. So that is a wonderful tribute. And look for veteran actor Robert De Niro. He's going to be back on the big screen. He is cast in a new baseball movie that is going to be out sometimes next year. So be looking for that. That is the actor. He's like the Energized Bunny. He just keeps on going. And right now, that's the latest in entertainment. I'm Mark Edward Willows. Everyone out there, have a great, wonderful weekend. Stay safe. I will see everyone back next week with more news from Hollywood.

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0: that.
1: Eddie Grant on Z107. It's an all-retro weekend. 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I tell you, I know I bought like a home stereo or car stereo from them back in the day. 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

For Northwest Indiana, not a complete washout weekend. There will be some dry times, but there will be showers and thunderstorms throughout the weekend. The high today in the upper 70s. A flood watch remains in effect, and some of these showers and storms could produce some heavy downpours. Possible flooding, too. For tonight, scattered showers and storms. Temperatures in the mid-60s. A 70% chance of rain on Sunday, with highs in the low 70s. That's your forecast.

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0: It brings the storms.
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2: Forecasters say heavy rain is likely across much of the U.S. as summer winds down. A flood threat is in effect through the weekend from the plains to the East Coast. Thunderstorms are expected from Minneapolis to Grand Rapids, where millions will be subject to flash flooding and travel delays. The flood threat will then shift eastward through Tuesday across the Midwest and to the Northeast. Carrot Top is reportedly in a Las Vegas hospital after an attempted suicide. Jim Forbes has more.
3: TMZ says the Las Vegas comedian, whose real name is Scott Thompson, attempted suicide Friday and was rushed to a local hospital. The report says his Friday night show at the Luxor was canceled as a result. His representative told TMZ that, quote, Mr. Thompson is recovering in the hospital and is receiving the care and support he needs, and that his family and those closest to him, quote, respectfully ask for privacy. The 61-year-old Thompson is known for his prop comedy and has the longest-running show in Las Vegas.
2: I'm Lisa Taylor.
4: For Northwest Indiana, a flood watch remains in effect for the region. The high today in the upper 70s with scattered showers and thunderstorms. And some of these storms could produce heavy downpours and possible flooding in low-lying areas. For tonight, scattered showers and storms, temperatures falling in the mid-60s. There's a 70% chance of showers and storms on Sunday, highs around 71. Chance of rain Sunday night, cooler, low 53. Monday, rain in the forecast with highs in the mid-60s.

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For Northwest Indiana, scattered showers and thunderstorms this weekend. Flood watch remains in effect. The high today in the upper 70s, and some of these storms could produce heavy downpours and flooding in low-lying areas. For tonight, scattered showers and storms, temperatures falling in the mid-60s. There's a 70% chance of rain on Sunday with showers and storms early, highs in the low 70s. For Sunday night, chance of rain, cooler, low 53. Monday, rain in the forecast with highs in the mid-60s.

0: Dancing in the Dark with the Boss, and darker than usual, quite possibly, where you are for this time of day. Gloomy skies, we've got showers and thunderstorms in the forecast, and also a flood watch in effect until the early afternoon hours today. Keep it right here for the latest in the Weather Center. It's KB with you on another retro weekend. Hope you're enjoying it despite maybe having a raindrop or two or 50,000 interfering with your day. But we will continue to spin them right here for you. Thanks for being a part of our weekend with us. Christina Aguilera on the way, also Blondie and TLC before 11 o'clock.
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1: President Trump is making good on his White House ban of several major news outlets. MS Now said its journalists have been denied access to the White House grounds on Saturday. The move comes a day after Trump said he's barring CNN, MS Now, and Politico due to what he called their constant reporting of fiction and lies about him. In a statement posted on X this morning, MS Now said the White House belongs to the American people, and the decisions made inside are funded by our tax dollars. President Trump has signed a bill allowing him to place more sanctions on Russia. More from Jim Forbes.
2: The measure, called the Lindsey Graham Sanctioning Russia and Iran Act of 2026, was signed into law on Friday. It targets Russia's economy over its continued war with Ukraine and even expands sanctions on Iran. Under the bill, President Trump can impose tariffs on countries that are within the top five of those that purchase Russian oil, a group which includes China and India.
1: I'm Lisa Taylor.
3: For Northwest Indiana, you'll be dodging the showers and storms this weekend. Flood watch remains in effect in the region. The high today in the upper 70s, and some of these storms could produce heavy downpours and possible flooding in low-lying areas. For tonight, scattered showers and storms, low of 66. There's a 70% chance of rain on Sunday with highs in the low 70s. Chance of rain on Sunday night, cooler, low 53. Monday's outlook, rain in the forecast with highs in the mid-60s.

irresistibly wisped back to the mid-90s with the Cranberries and Linger, getting us going in the hour of 11 o'clock right here on the playlist Z107. It's another retro weekend. I got you till 3 o'clock, and we continue the fun with Katie Day from 3 until 7 right here on the Z. Don't go anywhere. Hey, we've got our next 50-50 Friday deal ready for you this coming Friday, September the 25th, over at Z1071FM.com under the 50-50 Fridays banner. 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

Coast sandwich shop feel, and I do too. I love a good cheesesteak, and so does Chomp Cheese Steaks and More in Chesterton. 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

Mariah Carey here on your playlist, Z107. As we always hear people with dreams of being a star out in Hollywood, we have the next closest thing as we rub elbows with Hollywood types, L.A. types, Chicago types, and New York types with Hollywood Snippets, Mike Bonaventura and Mark Edward Willows every Friday on the Z at 10:10 in the morning and 2:10 in the afternoon for Hollywood Snippets. Hope you caught it this morning. We broadcast it on Saturdays at 7.06 a.m. and 9.06 as well with Mark Edward Willows' unique takes on showbiz news from L.A., Chicago, New York, and right here in the region. It's KB hanging out with you. A little bit of the fix before we check our forecast.

0: For Northwest Indiana, not a complete washout weekend. There will be some dry times, but there will be showers and thunderstorms throughout the weekend. The high today in the upper 70s. A flood watch remains in effect, and some of these showers and storms could produce some heavy downpours, possible flooding too. For tonight, scattered showers and storms, temperatures in the mid-60s, a 70% chance of rain on Sunday, with highs in the low 70s. That's your forecast.
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0: In Munster, Humane Indiana's Paws in the Park is this Saturday, September 19th, 9 a.m. to 3 p.m. at Community Park on Calumet Avenue. 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
1: President Trump is making good on his White House ban of three major news outlets. We get the latest from Lisa Taylor.
2: MS Now said its journalists have been denied access to the White House grounds on Saturday. The move comes a day after Trump said he's barring CNN, MS Now, and Politico due to what he called their constant reporting of fiction and lies about him. In a statement posted on X this morning, MS Now said the White House belongs to the American people and the decisions made inside are funded by our tax dollars.
1: The news outlet vowed to take all necessary steps to defend its right under the First Amendment, which guarantees freedom of the press. The U.S. will be placing more sanctions on Russia over its war with Ukraine. On Friday, President Trump signed a bill called the Lindsey Graham Sanctioning Russia and Iran Act of 2026. The bill targets Russia's economy over its continued military aggression in Ukraine and will expand sanctions in Iran. And singer-songwriter Duncan Sheik is dead at the age of 56. I'm Lisa Carton.
3: For Northwest Indiana, tonight showers with thunderstorms likely. A flood watch continues through Sunday morning. Humid with lows around the mid-60s. Southeast winds around 5 miles per hour becoming west overnight. Showers likely Sunday with a chance of thunderstorms. Highs in the lower 70s. Winds out of the north 5 to 10 miles per hour increasing to northeast 10 to 15 in the afternoon. Chance of showers Sunday night, lows in the lower 50s. That's your region forecast.

got to tell you, when I was a kid, it was all about Michael Jackson and Lionel Richie and Stevie Wonder and Tina Turner. Oh, my goodness. Whenever I heard that one start to play on the radio, I stopped whatever I was doing just to listen to Tina. Because, man, does she know how to tell a story through her singing voice. KB with you here on the playlist, Z107. Into the lunch hour we go with shower and thunderstorm activity. Trying to do its best to knock us off our game this weekend, but we're not going to let it, as we have nothing but sunshiny tunes for you. Bare Naked Ladies here. I've got one ahead from Huey Lewis and the News coming up. It's been-

One of five singles and four top 10 hits from the Huey Lewis and the News album Sports, which was the number two album of 1984, right after Michael Jackson's Thriller. The Heart of Rock and Roll Still Beatin' on the playlist, Z107. Interesting story about that one. You got to credit Huey Lewis's bandmates for changing the narrative on this one. Huey Lewis and the News did a show one night in Cleveland, and the crowd was so receptive to their show that they got backstage, and Huey Lewis said, "You know what, man? That was like one of the craziest audiences we've ever been in front of. I feel like the Heart of Rock and Roll is right here in Cleveland." And so when he wrote this song about that night, the lyric was, "The Heart of Rock and Roll's in Cleveland." Doesn't quite fit as well as what the band said. No, Huey, let's do it this way. The Heart of Rock and Roll is still beating. That way, it's more of a universal thing. I think that was probably a good move. Can you imagine having to sing along with The Heart of Rock and Roll's in Cleveland? Just sounds kind of ridiculous, doesn't it? KB with you on the playlist, Z107, back with Sheryl Crow, who's going to be touring next summer with Kenny Chesney.

0: on the tour that he's going to be stopping at Soldier Field with. It's got Eric Church involved, Graylin James, and Sheryl Crow. We've got her on the way, as well as Tears for Fears next.
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1: I had no choice but to hear you. You stated your case, time and

1996. It's Amber on a Retro Saturday. KB with you here on the Z's Retro Weekend. Thanks for keeping it right here with us. We will check our forecast on the way with showers and thunderstorms scattered throughout the day as we try to stay dry and pray that we don't get too much rain today. Bon Jovi, Living on That Same Prayer. We'll check that forecast on the way and get you one in just a bit from the Bangles.

0: For northwest Indiana, showers and thunderstorms tonight. A flood watch continues through Sunday morning. Lows around 64. East-southeast wind around 5 miles per hour, becoming west overnight. Showers and thunderstorms likely Sunday. Near steady temperatures around the upper 60s. North-northeast wind 5 to 10 miles per hour with gusts as high as 10. Chance of showers Sunday night. Lows around 53. Chance of rain Monday. Highs in the mid-60s.
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1: The White House is denying access to the three major news outlets banned by President Trump on Friday. MS Now said badges carried by its journalists didn't work this morning when they tried to enter the White House grounds.
2: You get so tired of reading and seeing fake news. When you look at CNN, it's just...

0: MS now also vowed to take all necessary steps to defend its rights under the First Amendment, which guarantees freedom of the press. President Trump says the U.S. has reached an agreement with Denmark to establish a large military presence in Greenland. Trump said Friday the agreement would give the U.S. permanent control over security and that no U.S. adversary will be allowed to have a military presence or sensitive investments in Greenland without U.S. approval. And horror movie fans are flocking to theaters to see the new Resident Evil reboot. The Zach Krieger-directed film made nearly $9 million from Thursday previews and is looking to make between $40 and $50 million in its debut weekend. I'm Lisa Carton.
1: For Northwest Indiana, a flood watch continues through Sunday morning. Showers and thunderstorms tonight, humid with lows around the mid-60s. Southeast winds around 5 miles per hour, becoming northwest overnight. Showers Sunday with a chance of thunderstorms, highs in the lower 70s. North winds 10 to 15 miles per hour. Sunday night, a chance of showers, lows in the mid-50s. A chance of rain again Monday, highs in the mid-60s. That's your region forecast.

Green Day's Basket Case here on your playlist, Z107. It's KB on another Retro Saturday. And coming up on Wednesday, we will have our latest desirable, adoptable fluff ball on our Wagon Wednesday Pet of the Week from the Porter County Animal Shelter and Hobart Humane Society. With Katie Day and our Wagon Wednesday video will also drop on our social media accounts, our Z Facebook page, Instagram, and TikTok, as we share with you the latest adoptable pets on Wagon Wednesday with our Pet of the Week from the Porter County Animal Shelter and Hobart Humane Society, brought to us by Healthy Paws in Valparaiso and by Paws in Motion. 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

0: Number three on the Hot 100 for four straight weeks back in 1998, Jennifer Page and Just a Little Crush. Dodging the raindrops today and probably dodging the raindrops over at Central Park Plaza in Valparaiso, although South Shore Roller Derby says the show will go on. 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KB with you here. Tune in and keep us on while you're on the way to no matter what you're doing this weekend. Paula Abdul right around the corner. One from Red Hot Chili Peppers ahead as well.
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1: She don't care about my car, and she don't care about my money, and that's real good.

All right, any song that references Steve Buscemi's performance in Fargo is going to be all right with me. Blessed Union of Souls from their album Walking Off the Buzz, 1999, and Hey Leonardo on the playlist, Z107. Rolling through the retro hits on a Saturday afternoon with you. Hey, turn that rainy frown upside down. We've got memories attached to each and every one of these. I remember hearing this one right when I got home from school in first grade, and it just hit me. I was running around my room, spazzing out at not only the drum track, but just the sheer energy of Power Station and Some Like It Hot on the Z.

0: For Northwest Indiana, tonight showers with thunderstorms likely. A flood watch continues through Sunday morning. Humid with lows around the mid-60s. Southeast winds around 5 miles per hour becoming west overnight. Showers likely Sunday with a chance of thunderstorms. Highs in the lower 70s. Winds out of the north 5 to 10 miles per hour increasing to northeast 10 to 15 in the afternoon. Chance of showers Sunday night, lows in the lower 50s. Monday, a chance of showers with highs in the mid-60s.
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0: Cause I gotta have faith. 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
2: The White House is denying access to the three major news outlets banned by President Trump. Speaking to reporters Friday, Trump was asked about the decision.
3: A very simple ban. I don't want them in my office. I don't want them here. I would say the ban would go as far as you can. You know, if they could send themselves out, I'd love it.
2: MS Now was the first to confirm badges carried by its journalists didn't work this morning when they tried to enter the White House grounds. Several hours later, CNN and Politico said their reporters were also not allowed to enter this morning. Multiple news organizations and free speech groups quickly denounced the ban, citing the constitutional right to freedom of the press. Cuba is being hit with new sanctions along with a crippling power blackout. Secretary of State Marco Rubio announced Friday that fresh federal sanctions are being imposed against 11 Cuban entities and military officials by executive order of President Trump. The sanctions come as Cuba's electrical grid suffers another total collapse, leaving millions without power. I'm Lisa Carton.
4: For Northwest Indiana, tonight showers with thunderstorms likely. A flood watch continues through Sunday morning. Humid with lows around the mid-60s. Southeast winds around 5 miles per hour becoming west overnight. Showers likely Sunday with a chance of thunderstorms. Highs in the lower 70s. Winds out of the north 5 to 10 miles per hour increasing to northeast 10 to 15 in the afternoon. Chance of showers Sunday night. Lows in the lower 50s. That's your region forecast.

Uh-huh. Junior year of high school for me. Where were you when you were hearing that one? Blues Traveler kicking off the hour of 2 o'clock. Another Z107 Retro Weekend. 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Weekday mornings at 7:30 and lunchtime at noon with Matt's latest forecast, with that area of low pressure making its way downward, which is why we're going to be getting all this rain and thunderstorm activity. And on the other side of that, according to Matt Wintz, cooler temperatures for next week, with the highs in the low to mid 60s for a majority of the week. At least that's the way it lays out now. Music here from the Cars, Santana, also on the way.

0: That late 90s, early 2000s Santana rebirth. I had the albums. I listened to them front to back countless times. I just dig that sound, man. Give me a little Latin in my pop music. I'm down with it. KB on the playlist, Z107. Heard the Cars before that. And we press on right around the corner with more of your favorite retro hits. I've got The Clash on the way. And get ready to take a little trip to a place I like to call the Love Shack.
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The playlist, Z107, Sheryl Crow, and yeah, well, I suppose we'll soak up whatever sun comes our way this weekend as we dodge the rain and the thunderstorms today with the flood advisory at least backing off here in the early part of the day. But continuing to keep you updated with the latest in the Weather Center. We'll have our latest forecast for you right after this one from Susie and the Banshees on the Z.

0: For northwest Indiana, showers and thunderstorms tonight. A flood watch continues through Sunday morning. Lows around 64. East-southeast wind around 5 miles per hour, becoming west overnight. Showers and thunderstorms likely Sunday. Near steady temperatures around the upper 60s. North-northeast wind 5 to 10 miles per hour with gusts as high as 10. Chance of showers Sunday night, lows around 53. Chance of rain Monday, highs in the mid-60s.
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0: Nelly Furtado, it's the playlist Z107KB. Moving on out of here with a continued chance of showers and thunderstorms throughout the night, throughout the overnight, throughout the morning tomorrow. Yes, it's going to be a pretty tumultuous sort of weather pattern for the next couple of days, but cooler temperatures on the other side of it once the system moves out, hopefully late tomorrow night or early Monday morning. That's it for us. Stick around, though. Katie Day on the way in to keep you company until 7 o'clock right here on the Retro Weekend.
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2: Several major news outlets banned by President Trump no longer have access to the White House. MS Now was the first to confirm badges carried by its journalists didn't work this morning when they tried to enter the White House grounds.
3: A very simple ban. I don't want them in my office. I don't want them here. I would say the ban would go as far as you can. If they could straighten themselves out, I'd love it.
2: Several hours later, CNN and Politico said their reporters were also not allowed to enter Saturday morning. Trump announced his decision to bar all three effective immediately on Friday and accused them of reporting fiction and lies about him. Multiple news organizations and free speech groups quickly denounced the ban, citing the constitutional right to freedom of the press. And forecasters say heavy rain is likely across much of the U.S. as summer comes to an end. A flood threat is in effect through the weekend from the plains to the East Coast, and thunderstorms are expected from Minneapolis to Grand Rapids. I'm Lisa Carton.
4: For Northwest Indiana, tonight showers with thunderstorms likely. A flood watch continues through Sunday morning, humid with lows around the mid-60s. Southeast winds around 5 miles per hour, becoming west overnight. Showers likely Sunday with a chance of thunderstorms, highs in the lower 70s. Winds out of the north 5 to 10 miles per hour, increasing to northeast 10 to 15 in the afternoon. Chance of showers Sunday night, lows in the lower 50s. That's your region forecast.

0: September indeed. It is Z1071. I cannot believe it's already the 19th. That's what I was just talking about with one of my coworkers here in the studio. I'm Katie, and it is International Eat an Apple Day, you know, September 19th. And my preferred way of apple consumption is via apple cider donuts at County Line Orchard. Now, I'm not sure if that will definitively keep the doctor away, but it's definitely better than nothing, right? It is Z1071.
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0: When you have human children or dog children, I think we can agree that silence is suspicious. And I wish that my natural alert system went off sooner than it did. 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
1: 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I wish

0: If you have kids, you already know silence is never a good sign. That applies to your dog children too. And I wish that I had listened to my gut instead of brushing it off as she's just being a good girl. But you live and you learn. Hey, it's Katie on Z107. And my dog Pebbles was doing this happy growl that she does when she plays with her fox toy before she came to an abrupt halt and started making this kind of muffled and quiet noise that I didn't really think much about at first. But then I couldn't see her behind the couch anymore, so I said her name. I said, Pebbles! And out pops her head as if she knows she's been busted. So I get up, I walk over, and I discovered that this sweet 9-pound Yorkie just ate part of my mom's cabinet. And that is why we can't have nice things.
1: For Northwest Indiana, showers and thunderstorms tonight. A flood watch continues through Sunday morning. Lows around 64. East-southeast wind around 5 miles per hour, becoming west overnight. Showers and thunderstorms likely Sunday. Near steady temperatures around the upper 60s. North-northeast wind 5 to 10 miles per hour with gusts as high as 10. Chance of showers Sunday night. Lows around 53. Chance of rain Monday. Highs in the mid-60s.

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Billy Idol on Z107.1 for another retro weekend. I'm Katie, and there are so many things to do this weekend still. I know we're already into the afternoon, and it's already Saturday, but there's no shortage of fun here in the region. We're going to help you plan out the rest of this weekend with Katie's calendar in just 6 minutes.

0: Putting the Blowfish on Z107.1. It's the Region's Playlist. I'm Katie, and I think we need to make some weekend plans. What do you say?
1: It's Katie's calendar. Time to plan your day.
0: What?
1: It's Katie's calendar. Calendar with the K.
0: Hey! Things to do this weekend. Okay, the Haunted Hayride begins later this evening, 6 o'clock at the Whiting Lakefront Park. Right now, they've got additional activities going on. You can park at the Wahala Beach parking lot. Tickets are only $5 for the Haunted Hayride. Also happening today, Sherrillville Street Festival. It got started a little bit ago, but it's going to continue through the evening. Cold beer, great music, delicious food, you name it. Okay, we also got going on here for another hour or so, the 10th Annual Art Blitz Festival. That's in Valparaiso at the Art Barn School of Art. Blues, Brews, and Barbecue is having their festival again at the Lee County Fairgrounds until 8 o'clock this evening. It is a family-friendly festival with top eateries, breweries, and blues bands. And plus, all the proceeds support local and international projects through the Crown Point Rotary Club. Now, later this evening, Bulldog Park and Crown Point, they have Nico Moon taking the stage for hometown jams. They've got Oktoberfest happening at two locations today. One is at Byway Brewing in Hammond. That goes till 10 o'clock. They have a Steinholstein contest at 6:30. And live music by the German band, 4 to 7. Then at the Running Vines Winery in Chesterton, they've got Oktoberfest going on too, a German Steinhoisten competition as well, and a traditional German band inspired with German food. And last but not least, we got the Four Corners Winery 5th Annual Food Truck Festival. That's on Sunday, 11 to 5. Now, if you or someone you know is looking for something fun to do, make sure you check out our event calendar on our website at
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1: Reporters for CNN, MS Now, and Politico were turned away from the White House today and had their credentials confiscated by the Secret Service. The move comes a day after President Trump said he was barring the outlets because of their constant fake news reporting.
2: I don't want them in my office. I don't want them here. I would say the ban would go as far as you can. If they could send results out, I'd love it.
1: MS Now was the first to confirm badges carried by its journalists didn't work this morning when they tried to enter the White House grounds. Multiple news organizations and free speech groups quickly denounced the ban and cited the constitutional right to freedom of the press. President Trump says the U.S. has reached an agreement with Denmark to establish a large military presence in Greenland. Trump said Friday the agreement would give the U.S. permanent control over security in Greenland and that no U.S. adversary will be allowed to have a military presence or sensitive investments in Greenland without U.S. approval. I'm Lisa Carton.
3: For Northwest Indiana, a flood watch continues through Sunday morning. Showers and thunderstorms tonight. Humid with lows around the mid-60s. Southeast winds around 5 miles per hour, becoming northwest overnight. Showers Sunday with a chance of thunderstorms. Highs in the lower 70s. North winds 10 to 15 miles per hour. Sunday night, a chance of showers. Lows in the mid-50s. A chance of rain again Monday. Highs in the mid-60s. That's your region forecast.

Mary J. Blige with Real Love on C107.1. It's Katie, and you know what they say about real love, right? Leads to real expensive weddings. I just recently got engaged to my fiance, and we've been trying to plan a wedding. It's so expensive, though. Like, the average wedding costs $34,000, I've come to find out. And I've been trying to cut corners on the cost, and so I have an idea that might be able to save you some money, too. We'll see what you think of it, though, in 7 minutes on C107.

0: Most people dream of their wedding day all their life. And if that's you, you're probably more equipped when it comes to planning a wedding and booking everything that you might need. It's Katie Day, and I always thought that something was wrong with me growing up because I never really dreamt of getting married until I met my fiance, Patrick. No joke, like maybe 2 months into us dating, I thought, this is my other half, and I can't imagine life without him. Now we're engaged, and so this planning a wedding thing has been set into motion, but it's expensive, as you might already know. The average cost for a wedding is said to be $34,000, and trust me when I say, I know what goes into the big day, okay? I DJ weddings on the side, and I've seen the behind the scenes, so how do you have the wedding that you want with all the people that you want there without putting yourself into a significant financial hole? I have been brainstorming ways to save, and I think I'm onto something. How about a used wedding dress? So I did a quick browse on Facebook Marketplace, and there's so many for sale because you only wear the wedding dress for one night. But even these used dresses are like $2,000. That's a little on the high side for me, but I'm determined to find my something old, nothing new, and definitely borrowed so we can avoid the financial blues. If you have any pro tips on what you did or wouldn't do, 219-531-0105.
1: Attention, Northwest Indiana.
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season only just got started. I think most teams have only played one game, but you might already have an idea of who's going to make it to the Super Bowl because of this thing called the color theory. More on that next on Z1071.

0: football fans always make their guess as to who will end up in the Super Bowl, and while we hope it's our team raising up the Lombardi Trophy at the end of the season, we don't really know for sure what two teams will be the last one standing. Or do we? It's Katie on Z1071, and the Super Bowl color theory is trending yet again. That is where football fans argue that the NFL is scripted by hiding the two colors of the two upcoming Super Bowl teams in the official logo for the big game. Now, it's important to note that while past years have sometimes matched colors, this theory is often incorrect. But with this year's Super Bowl logo being bright orange, light blue, white, and purple, many people suspect it could be a Dolphins-Bears Super Bowl. And I have to say, it would be nice to get an update on that Super Bowl shuffle.
1: For Northwest Indiana, tonight showers with thunderstorms likely. A flood watch continues through Sunday morning. Humid with lows around the mid-60s. Southeast winds around 5 miles per hour becoming west overnight. Showers likely Sunday with a chance of thunderstorms. Highs in the lower 70s. Winds out of the north 5 to 10 miles per hour increasing to northeast 10 to 15 in the afternoon. Chance of showers Sunday night, lows in the lower 50s. Monday a chance of showers with highs in the mid-60s.
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Worst man. 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
2: Reporters for CNN, MS Now, and Politico were turned away from the White House today and had their credentials confiscated by the Secret Service. The move comes a day after President Trump said he was barring the outlets because of their constant fake news reporting.
3: A very simple ban. I don't want them in my office. I don't want them here. I would say the ban would go as far as you can. If they could send results out, I'd love it.
2: MS Now was the first to confirm badges carried by its journalists didn't work this morning when they tried to enter the White House grounds. Multiple news organizations and free speech groups quickly denounced the ban and cited the constitutional right to freedom of the press. President Trump says he plans to establish a federal AI force and appoint a dedicated AI czar. In a Saturday Truth Social post, Trump dismissed criticisms of AI and data centers as a political hoax set up by opponents to stop U.S. innovation. Trump compared the AI force to the Space Force and said he would name an AI czar in the coming days. I'm Lisa Carton.
4: For Northwest Indiana, tonight showers with thunderstorms likely. A flood watch continues through Sunday morning. Humid with lows around the mid-60s. Southeast winds around 5 miles per hour becoming west overnight. Showers likely Sunday with a chance of thunderstorms. Highs in the lower 70s. Winds out of the north 5 to 10 miles per hour increasing to northeast 10 to 15 in the afternoon. Chance of showers Sunday night. Lows in the lower 50s. That's your region forecast.

It might be the best day of your life, but it also might be the most expensive. It's Katie on Z107.1, and on average, couples spend about $34,000 on their wedding day. 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

0: Your wedding dress only gets worn once. So does it really make sense to spend a couple thousand dollars on it? Hey, it's Katie Day, and obviously your wedding day is said to be the best day of your life. And while we're thrilled to be planning ours, I just don't know if it makes sense to put ourselves in a financial hole to start out our married lives. But Jen, you said there's one place that sells quality wedding dresses for cheap.
1: Amazon.
0: That's where you got your dress from?
1: On Amazon. $135. Beautiful.
0: Whoa, really?
1: I swear to God, I just got married in August. I bought three of them, found the one I liked, returned the other two, $135.
0: Okay, I've never returned something from online. Is it pretty easy?
1: So simple.
0: Okay, I'm going to look there because I was in shock. I'm looking at Facebook Marketplace and I'm thinking it's going to be like maybe $200, not $2,000.
1: Nope, $135 on Amazon, and I had more compliments than I could imagine.
2: It's party time!
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2: Yeah.
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0: If you happen to run into somebody by the name of Al later this evening and they seem frustrated, just take it easy on them, because without any notice, Al seems to have become the talk of the internet. Or have they? People named Al think so, at least. And you'll hear why next on Z107.
1: Why? Why do we ignore the things that give us pause, that seem out of place, that don't feel right? The answer to why defines who we are. So if you see something, why do you say something?
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1: For my community.
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0: It ain't easy being Al, but I still think Karens have it worse. Hey, it's Katie Day, and it seems that people named Al are a little upset today. Why? Because so many people on social media have been complaining about AI as of late. But when AI is written in text form, it looks a lot like these critics are actually complaining about some guy named Al. So I asked my Uncle Alan what he thought about this, since he has a few friends that call him Al. And he feels differently. Uncle Al says he should feel lucky to have his name tied to something that has been so beneficial in a lot of ways. So it's all about perspective. But I think Karens are trying to figure out how to turn their internet reputation into a good thing. Just ask my mom. She's been trying to get the term a Karen who cares to catch on, and I think we're still waiting for it to take off.
1: For Northwest Indiana, showers and thunderstorms tonight. A flood watch continues through Sunday morning. Lows around 64. East-southeast wind around 5 miles per hour, becoming west overnight. Showers and thunderstorms likely Sunday. Near steady temperatures around the upper 60s. North-northeast wind 5 to 10 miles per hour with gusts as high as 10. Chance of showers Sunday night, lows around 53. Chance of rain Monday, highs in the mid-60s.
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0: Is Caleb Williams really moving to the Jets? Not in a million years. But if it were up to Chris Rock, it'd be a bit of a different story. Here's Chris Rock trying to convince our QB for the Bears, Caleb Williams, to leave the team and go join the New York Jets.
1: We want the Jets so bad. We don't want to go to Chicago. There's no place you would rather play than the Jets.
0: I'm starting to realize why he got slapped.
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2: President Trump says the United States will establish a large military presence in Greenland under a new deal with Denmark. Trump said the agreement reached on Friday would give the U.S. permanent control over security in Greenland and that no U.S. adversary will be allowed to have a military presence or sensitive investments in Greenland without U.S. approval. Forecasters say heavy rain is likely across much of the U.S. as summer winds down. A flood threat is in effect through the weekend from the plains to the East Coast. Thunderstorms are expected from Minneapolis to Grand Rapids, where millions will be subject to flash flooding and travel delays. The White House is poking fun at the Ponzi scheme that Travis Kelce got caught up in. In a post on X about the news that Kelce had fallen victim to the fraudster, accused of stealing $35 million from investors, the White House wrote, "This is why we do what we do." The Kansas City Chiefs player was among those reportedly fleeced by Siddharth Jawahar through Swiftark LLC to fund his lavish lifestyle. I'm Rob Martier.
3: For Northwest Indiana, a flood watch continues through Sunday morning. Showers and thunderstorms tonight, humid with lows around the mid-60s. Southeast winds around 5 miles per hour, becoming northwest overnight. Showers Sunday with a chance of thunderstorms, highs in the lower 70s. North winds 10 to 15 miles per hour. Sunday night, a chance of showers, lows in the mid-50s. A chance of rain again Monday, highs in the mid-60s. That's your region forecast.

When someone calls from behind the bathroom door for help, you just assume that they ran out of toilet paper. But this was something else, something that could easily mess with your self-confidence. 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

0: Your significant other is in the bathroom and calls for help. Immediately, you spring into action with a spare roll of toilet paper at the ready, only to find out that he broke the toilet seat. Hey, it's Katie Day, and I've never seen this happen before. It had to be on its last leg. My fiance, who is by no means out of shape, went to use the bathroom in his apartment yesterday when he nearly fell off the seat because it broke. Has this ever happened to you? I guess it's pretty common with wood seats. They only last like 2 to 5 years because moisture damages the surface. So now my fiance is starting to shop for new toilet seats. But we need to save money as much as we can. I mean, we're planning a wedding here. So I feel like the landlord should replace it because I have a feeling this seat is also the same seat from the previous tenant. And until then, maybe it's not ideal, but I said that my fiance could use duct tape to fix it up because he always swears by it as a quick solution. And I got this look like I was crazy. My fiance will duct tape his car, but I guess the toilet seat is where he draws the line.
1: Not pity the fool.
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0: think it's a thoughtful thing to share, but there's a chance that your friend may not take it the same way. And you'll hear about the disaster that unfolded earlier this week next.
1: Attention, Northwest Indiana.

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0: Telling someone when they cross your mind is a simple way to brighten their day and strengthen your relationship with them. But I guess that's entirely dependent on what you choose to say. Hey, it's Katie Day, and last night, this guy named Mike popped up as a suggested friend on my Facebook, and this Mike looked awfully familiar. When it dawned on me, this guy looks exactly like my former boss. And I hadn't talked to my former boss in a while, you know, because he kind of fired me, but I thought this was a great chance for me to reach out and have something to say. So I took a screenshot of this suggested friend, Mike. I sent it to that former boss of mine by the name of Bob, and I said, "Call me crazy, but this guy looks like he could be your cousin." And it said my former boss read the message, but no reply for hours and hours until finally he said, "How do you know he isn't?" I responded in all caps, "Is he? Because that would be really crazy." And my message never delivered. And now I'm wondering, did I get blocked because I texted my former boss or because he thinks the guy I compared him to is ugly?
1: For Northwest Indiana, tonight showers with thunderstorms likely. A flood watch continues through Sunday morning, humid with lows around the mid-60s. Southeast winds around 5 miles per hour becoming west overnight. Showers likely Sunday with a chance of thunderstorms, highs in the lower 70s. Winds out of the north 5 to 10 miles per hour, increasing to northeast 10 to 15 in the afternoon. Chance of showers Sunday night, lows in the lower 50s. Monday, a chance of showers with highs in the mid-60s.
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0: Sugar Ray on the Region's playlist at C107.1. I'm Katie, and thanks so much for hanging out with me on another retro weekend. Of course, we're going to keep it going with you with more of your retro favorites, including The Clash, Paula Abdul, and Sheryl Crow coming up next on Z107.
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1: Reporters for CNN, MS Now, and Politico had their credentials confiscated while being turned away from the White House today. The move comes a day after President Trump said he was barring the outlets because of their constant fake news reporting. Multiple news organizations and free speech groups quickly denounced the ban and cited the constitutional right to freedom of the press. The U.S. will be placing more sanctions on Russia over its war with Ukraine. President Trump on Friday signed a bill called the Lindsey O. Graham Sanctioning Russia and Iran Act of 2026. It also allows Trump to impose tariffs on countries that are within the top five purchasers of Russian oil, including China and India. Scientists have discovered an enormous crater on the moon that's bigger than the Roman Colosseum. A study published in Science Advances says the crater measures about 728 feet across and 141 feet deep and was created sometime between April 11th and May 22nd, 2024. I'm Rob Martier.
2: For Northwest Indiana, tonight showers with thunderstorms likely. A flood watch continues through Sunday morning, humid with lows around the mid-60s. Southeast winds around 5 miles per hour becoming west overnight. Showers likely Sunday with a chance of thunderstorms, highs in the lower 70s. Winds out of the north 5 to 10 miles per hour, increasing to northeast 10 to 15 in the afternoon. Chance of showers Sunday night, lows in the lower 50s. That's your region forecast.